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And every single time that I look into his eyes, he reminds

Belgium, it always rains. It rains day and night. It has no shame. From Brussels to Ghent, it's all the same. Through the fog and the drizzle, we will find our way. 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It's rain.